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You know, Mondays aren't so bad because the cash contest is back today. That's right. Throughout the day today, we'll give you keywords. When you get one, you go to our website, you send it to us, and you might walk away with $1,000 today. It starts up this morning.

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1: Hey, crew fan, welcome back. 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Thank you.

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Chance for you to win some money on this Monday. The cash contest is back today. Your first $1,000 keywords happening this morning.

woke last night to the sound of thunder. How far off, I sat and wondered. Started humming a song from 1962. Ain't it funny how the night moves, when you just don't seem to have as much to lose. Strange how the night moves.

0: 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Scorpions, going back to Las Vegas in September and October. You asked me for the Scorpions tonight, so let's do it.
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1: 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Rousey

0: Dude, looks like a lady. Aerosmith. I'm Dr. John. Morning. Hope you had a great weekend. Start this week on Pix 106 by giving you a chance to see Chicago and Styx on their 2026 The Windy Cities Tour. And you get to pick the city. We'll handle everything, including a signed Styx guitar and an onstage moment with Chicago during the encore. 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

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Morning, I'm Dr. John. A lot of graduations happened over the weekend and a lot of celebrations going on. 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

A lot of us will be hitting the interstates this coming weekend, Memorial Day weekend, starting just a few days from now. You're going to take off a little bit early to beat the rush. Picks 106.

0: Pix 106, morning. I'm Dr. John. This morning's about to turn into this afternoon, and it's a hot one. Temperatures getting into the 90s this afternoon. 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
1: 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I'd like to hear some Walk Away by James Gang, if you would. Thank you very much.

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Fix 106 Bon Jovi. They'll be doing a series of shows in New York in July at Madison Square Garden. That'll be well after the NBA playoffs, which have been featuring the Knicks. 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

Mix 106, Billy Idol. It's pretty crazy because this song and his career would start with the Mark Bolan show. Because he did the show, they taped it, and then Mark died, and they aired the show which featured him. And instantaneously, Billy pretty much became a household name. It's Moni Moni.